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Infants are born with the ability to hear all phonemes, which is the smallest sound of language present in all human languages. Parents and caregivers should sing, talk, read, and play with their child as soon as they are born to help them develop language skills. Most 18-month-old babies can say at least 50 words and by the age of 3 have mastered basic vocabulary rules. So talk, sing, read, play, share rhymes, and ask open-ended questions and give them a good foundation by helping them become good communicators.

0: La Haza on El Poder Latino. 734 and 69 degrees right now in the city of Rochester. Today's high is going to be 87. It is warming up in the city of Rochester. However, we will see some thunderstorms later on in the afternoon. Tomorrow, Thursday, and Friday, looking pretty much the same. Rain, rain, rain. I guess after 10 or so days without rain, we could probably use a little bit. But 3 days? Really? 3 days? 4 days, actually, of rain. Saturday, mostly sunny. We'll take a break from the rain, and then it comes back again on Sunday. It's Mambo in the Morning. Don't forget at 8 o'clock on the dots, the Freestyle Fanatico Traffic Jam, where you take control at 270-5900. Here's Mark Anthony, and we sing.
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Jennifer Lopez on El Poder Latino. Good morning, Rochester. Somebody please tell me how the New York Knicks went to Texas and won two games in a row and come home and lose their first game in their own home, in their own house, in the city of New York. Coach, put me in.

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1: That's right, we take it back to the past. Before Uber, before Lyft. If you know, you know. Back in the day, if you needed a ride, you didn't pull out the cell phone, tap your screen. No, you picked up the house phone, dialed the number that you knew by heart, and hope somebody answered it before the 15th ring. I mean, they would just let that bad boy ring and ring and ring, and then you pick up and you'd be like, hey, how long for a cab? And they'd be like, 10 minutes, which meant 10 minutes to 3 hours, depending. Oh, you remember the days, the yellow cab. They had that one number that was like 222-2222, algo así. Man, those were the days. Driver knew every shortcut, too. It's Mambo in the Morning, Blast from the Past right here on El Poder with the Freestyle Fanatico Traffic Jam. If you missed it this morning, don't worry. We'll do it again tomorrow, 8 o'clock on the dot. We got to go to break now, but I'll be right back to kick off another Traffic Jam after these words.
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Good morning, everybody. 8:30, 73 degrees in the city of Rochester. And mark your calendars. 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
2: A Minute for Children is supported by the Greater Rochester Health Foundation and Ibero Early Childhood Services. Young children process death very differently than adults. Therefore, it's important to be honest and concrete by using words like death and died. Avoid phrases like passed away, gone to sleep, or lost, which children take literally and may fear they will die if they go to sleep, or why isn't anyone looking for the lost person? Define death by what the body can no longer do, like eat, talk, or feel. Explain the heart has stopped beating and the body has stop working. Young children view death as a temporary or reversible. Therefore, they may ask the same questions repeatedly as they process the finality of the situation. Maintain routines for a sense of security during this confusing time. Offer choices for rituals. Let them decide if they want to attend the funeral and explain exactly what will happen if they do decide to go. Create legacy items like memory box, drawing a picture, or planting a tree can help children process their grief and feel connected to their loved one.
3: 840, 73 degrees in the city of Rochester. A beautiful start to today, but later on this afternoon, we will see heavy rain throughout the city of Rochester. Make sure you're ready for that. It's Mambo in the Morning on El Poder Latino.

El Fuerte, La Jeva en el Poder Latino. Good morning, everybody. Just read an article that said Monroe County has issued more than 18,000 citations to drivers caught illegally passing stop school buses. Shame on you. Shame on you. This is since they've launched the Stop Arm cameras. Both residents and officials agree that this behavior puts children at serious risk. Slow down. Look twice, you guys, especially for bikers, kids who are running in the streets after school. They're just out there playing, so please take your time to get to and from wherever you gotta go. And again, share the road, look twice, and save a life. It's Mambo in the Morning on El Poder Latino. Good morning, everybody.

0: Wrapping things up, I'm the Mambo in the morning show right here on El Poder Latino. It's 78 degrees and sunny, but that will change later on this afternoon. We expect some thunderstorms to hit our area, but it's needed. I got to get out of here, wrap it up, and make way for the legend. He's on his way in. Junjun Rivera, su jangueo in prime, is coming up next. Guys, stick around. You don't want to miss it. Until tomorrow, take care of yourself. Take care of each other. Call your mother. Tell her that you love her. Y hablamos. Chao. Have a great day.
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1: 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Never shame or scold your child that has an accident. Just encourage them to do better next time. If your child loses interest, stop and try again in a few weeks. The special secret to toilet training is patience and lots of encouragement.

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1: 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The more words children have to express their feelings, the better they will be able to communicate appropriately. Talk to your child about their emotions and read books, sing songs, and play games about feelings. Children as well as adults with high self-awareness of their social-emotional state have better relationship with others and will do better in life.
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